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1: All right, let's take a trip to Reno, Nevada, where Oscar is celebrating birthday tonight. Oscar, happy birthday. Welcome to the show.
2: Oh, thank you very much. This is my first time doing it, so it'd be kind of cool actually carrying out my shout-out, you know what I mean? My oral expression.
1: Yes, sir. Tell me who's on your mind tonight.
2: Yeah, I'm thinking about all my loved ones. Thinking about my my late father, Oscar Sr. My brother that's on in his fourth tour. His name's Eric. And my lovely wife that's always with me and supports me. And just all my loved ones, my mom, you know, just everybody, covering everybody.
1: You know, you are one of the richest people out there, and I don't mean monetarily, I don't mean with money, but with love. It sounds like you're surrounded by a whole bunch of amazing people that you love and that love you right back, Oscar.
2: All right, thank you. And what station should I listen to, and when would I know that it's on, or do I just keep listening?
1: Well, we are on the radio right now at this exact moment.
2: Hey, thank you very much. Thank you so much. That means a lot to me. Thank you.
1: God bless you and your family. We'll talk soon. Thanks, Oscar.
2: You as well. Thank you.

0: It is so darn good to see you tonight. Welcome to the Sunday Night Slow Jam. Just in case it's your very first time listening to the show, we're going to play all your favorite love songs, the classics from back in the day. My favorite part of the recipe, my favorite ingredient is you and your phone calls. When you call us tonight with your oral expressions, 877-209-0631. And then finally, I'll remind you the show is heard all across America and around the world, over 250 radio stations with us tonight in 17 countries. 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
1: This is Lexi from Duluth, Minnesota. I'm sending oral expression to my husband, Jacob Johnson. I just wanted to say I miss you and I love you so much, babe.
2: Hey, yo, it's Nick from Gary, Indiana. I just want to get my oral expression, all my peace out there. Y'all have a blessed one. We'll catch y'all later.
3: My name is Shakia. I'm from Salt Lake City, Utah. And this oral expression goes out to the love of my life, Libby Goodheim. I know things have been so crazy and hectic, but just know I love you. And I appreciate everything that you do to me, you and I forever.
4: 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My oral expression is to Robert Alvarez in Punta Gorda, Florida. 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I love you so much.
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1: Hi, I would like to make an oral expression.
2: Sure. What's your name?
1: Jessica.
2: Where are you calling in from tonight?
1: Tri-Cities, Washington.
2: All right. And who's on your mind? Who are you thinking about?
1: My husband, Kenneth Robinson. He's in Shelton, Washington right now. Just want to let him know that I love him and that I miss him.
2: Tell me about Kenneth.
1: Kenneth is my husband. We've been together for over 30 years. Been married for 10. Been through it all. But we're still right here, right next to each other.
2: 30 years, that's incredible.
1: Yeah. Yep. Since we were 13.
2: Unbelievable. Where did you first meet?
1: In middle school.
2: In middle school. And who liked who first?
1: Honestly, he commented on my butt, told me that I had a nice butt. That's how we started dating.
2: in middle school, huh?
1: Yes.
2: Wow.
1: Yes.
2: Look
1: yes,
2: at that.
1: Funny.
2: Did you run away and scream? Or
1: no. No.
2: What a great story. And 30 years later, here you are.
1: Yeah. Yep. And then just had our 10-year anniversary. It was great.
2: Congratulations. By the way, I've always wanted to use that pickup line. I was just always afraid it would backfire and it wouldn't work. But it worked in your case.
1: It worked for me, and I'm still...

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0: 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My name is R-Dub. I'm a little old school. I'm not going to lie. I'm a little old school. I still see the value, the specialness of writing someone a letter. 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
1: Hi, this is Jasmine from Norfolk, Nebraska. I would like to make an oral expression to my boyfriend, Travis Moreland, in El Dorado, Kansas. I appreciate everything you do for me. I miss you, and I can't wait to see you this weekend. I hope you have a good night.
2: This is Lupe Jimenez from Las Vegas, Nevada. This goes to Maribel Villegas, all the way from Visalia, California. I just want to say, even though we're separated, my heart beats for nobody else but you.
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4: 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I want to give an oral expression out to the love of my life, Gunn. I just want to let you know that I love you very much, and that you're going to be my future husband. I love you, baby.
0: I got to manifest that. Got to manifest. 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Jennifer Lopez will be my future wife. I said it. Now it's got to happen. Right? And then how it works? We'll check the apology line and kick off hour number two of tonight's Sunday Night Slow Jams next. This hour is brought to you by Convict Records, presenting Akon, Ringtone,

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2: This is Mason from Tucson, Arizona. Want to apologize to my old friend, Sienna. Sienna, I'm sorry. I know how many times I broke your heart. Not really on purpose or anything, but I'm really sorry for that. All I want is your forgiveness and to be able to still talk to you and stuff, right?
3: Ashley, my name is Demetrius Sapp. I'm from Valdosta, Georgia. I'm sorry what I did to you. Just accept my apology.
4: Lilybeth Robledo, I just want to give you a shout out and tell you I'm sorry for all the times that I hurt you, baby. You're my queen. You're my soulmate. And I will never forget you. And I always want to be with you. So never forget that, baby. This is Pablo Robledo out of Oklahoma City.

0: 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I want to thank this radio station, the one you're listening to right now. I want to thank this radio station for airing my show tonight. 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
1: 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I just want to say I love you, and happy anniversary.
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3: 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I just want to say that I love you so much, and I miss you, and I can't wait to hang out with you.
4: Hi, my name is Raynell Lacey. I'm from San Antonio, Texas. I want to leave an oral expression for my husband, Sean. Can't wait to Saturday so we can see you. I love you so much, babe. Good night. Talk to you in the morning.
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1: R-Dub, my brother, what's going on?
2: What's going on, my brother from another mother? What are you doing tonight?
1: Oh, just jamming out to your Sunday Night Slow Jams, man. I was hoping to make a oral expression.
2: I appreciate that so much. Absolutely, let's do it. Start with your name and where are you calling from?
1: My name's Stephen Taylor, and I'm calling from Wichita Falls, Texas.
2: Stephen, stop right here. I just got your message, and I wanted to say thank you so much for the kind words, man. I really appreciate that.
1: Oh, yes, sir, man. You got me through 3 years of being incarcerated, hard times, and I listen to you every Sunday night, and, you know, it gave me strength and helped me get through. I appreciate you, brother.
2: You know, and this is for everyone listening, I listen to every single message that comes into this radio station, and sometimes it takes days to listen to them all, but I listen to every single one, and every message I get means so much to me, and yours meant so much to me, man. So first of all, just to thank you for that, man. I'm glad you're still listening. Let's make an oral expression to the one you're thinking about. What is her name?
1: Her name is Maddie Apperson.
2: All right, let's do it. What do you want to tell Maddie?
1: I just want to let her know that I'm thinking about her tonight. You know, she's very beautiful, and she's a very special girl, and she deserves to be happy, and I hope to be the man to make her happy one day. And she's feeling a little under the weather. Her back's hurting her, and I just want her to know that I'm thinking about her and hope she feels better tonight.
3: Right from the start, you were a thief. You stole my heart, and I, your willing victim.

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0: 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Long distance love from Connie in San Antonio, Texas, to Lamont in Norfolk, Virginia. I'm thinking about you always, and I can't wait to see you. From Sean to Sandy in Lafayette, Indiana, I love you. I'm thinking about you, and good night. And from Rosa to Alexander in Beaumont, Texas, love you, and I miss you, and I'm glad we're tuned in together listening to Sunday Night Slow Jams, even though physically we're apart. And really, that's what the show is all about. I love that. That's an amazing message. Even if the one you love is 1,000 miles away, if you're both listening to the show tonight, it's like you're together. You can find a list of all the different radio stations and locations where our show can be heard at slowjams.com. From Tiana in Sheridan, Oregon, for Robert, I love you, and I can't wait till you're right next to me. Ruben to Brandy in Las Cruces, New Mexico, I love you, and you're my winning lottery ticket in life. Aaron to Crystal in Sanger, California, I'll never love anybody like I love you. Alicia's in Albuquerque for Matthew in Santa Fe, New Mexico. Kaylee and Tyler in Tulsa, Oklahoma. Destiny to Adam in Modesto, California. Marissa's in Austin, Texas for Fabs in Beaumont, Texas tonight. Misty and Mikey in Salem, Oregon. 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You can go to slowjams.com tonight or anytime and slide in an online expression. 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We'll get it on a show ASAP. We'll check the apology line and come back with another full hour of Sunday Night Slow Jams next.
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2: Hi, my name is Mary Rendon from Gardena, California. And I want to apologize, and I hope he accepts it, Manuel Henry Rivera from Winter Park. 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I love you.
3: Misha, Great Falls, Montana. Kenny, I'm sorry, and I hope you can forgive me.
4: Mariah from Aurora, Colorado, to Keith Perez. 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
2: 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I love you very much. 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I miss you, and I will see you soon.
3: 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Number one in PlayStation 4. You got it, bro.
4: Hello, my name is Kathy, calling from Gonzales, Texas. 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I hope you have a good night, babe. I love you. Bye-bye.
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1: Hello.
2: Hello.
1: Who is this?
2: You called me. Who's this?
1: Is this R-Dub?
2: Yes, sir. Yes, sir. Who's this?
1: This is Demetrius Quarter.
2: Demetrius. I think I just talked to your girlfriend. Yeah. What's your girl's name, Demetrius?
1: Jana.
2: Yes, I just talked to Jana. Are you with her right now?
1: Yeah, I am.
2: She could have just passed the phone, but that's okay. Welcome to the show, Demetrius. What do you want to tell Jana tonight?
1: I'll tell her that I love her. We've been talking since we were 15. I'll be 29 at the end of the month, this month. So it's been quite some time. Just tell her that I love her, and I hope that we spend a lot of merciful and joyful years in the future together.
2: Man, that's a love story if I ever heard one, my friend. Thank you so much for sharing that with us tonight, Demetrius.
1: No problem. Thank you for allowing me to.

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Hey, yo, what up? It's Nelly. My favorite thing to do every Sunday night is find a radio station that plays slow jams. Lay back, chill, Sunday night slow jams with R-Dub.

It's the Sunday Night Slow Jams with R-Dub. I'm going to try to get as many oral expressions on the air as possible. We get over 10,000 every Sunday, man. People are mad when I don't get to their oral expression. But it's, truth be told, it's physically impossible. We've tried. It's physically impossible to play all 10,000 oral expressions in one show. We've tried. I've tried for 30 years. There's no way. We will get as many people on the air as possible. So I wanted to say thank you for your patience. Isabel for Adam in Port Arthur, Texas. You're my peace, my comfort, and my home, and I love you. Latricia to Carlos in West Virginia. I love you. I'm thinking about you, and good night. And from Jose to wife Ruby in Amarillo, Texas, where they hear slow jams 5 nights a week. I love you, and I appreciate all you do for me and Lucy. These are online expressions from slowjams.com. From Aaron to Corey in Madison, Alabama. I love you, and I appreciate you. From Kobe to wife Heather in El Dorado, Illinois, I love you so very much, and thank you for being everything I've ever needed. Damon for Angela in Caldwell, Idaho, he's thinking about you. From Travis to Trisha in Cooksville, Maryland. Trisha to Timmy in Farmington, New Mexico. Marie to George in Tucson, Arizona. Isabella to Donnie in Anchorage, Alaska. And Violet to Iggy in New London, Connecticut. I feel like I took a trip around the world, but without the jet lag. We're going to come back, check the apology line, and give you the fourth and final hour of Sunday Night Slow Jams. 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

0: 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She's 8.
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1: Hi, this is Megan. Michael, I love you, baby. I'm sorry for always giving you such a hard time. I hope tonight you have a better night or a better day than yesterday. See you soon, baby. I'm sorry.
2: This is Devin Demerson. I would like to send an apology out to an ex of mine. Her name is Courtney. I love you. I miss you. I've been thinking about you. And I pray that God continues to watch over you, keep you in his arms. I really do miss you.
3: This is Megan. I want to say I'm sorry to Robert Gonzalez. I'm sorry for putting you through everything that I put you through in the past. And I hope you find happiness.
4: But I understand why. See, it's burning me to hold on to this. I know this is something I gotta do. But that don't mean I want to. What I'm trying to say is that

0: So a lot of people tune into the Sunday Night Slow Jams. I think it's something like 4 or 5.5 million every Sunday night, last time I checked. But not everyone stays till the end. Only my OGs, the real Sunday Night Slow Jams aficionados. That's you. So thank you for being up here. Please identify yourself. You're up late with us. I want to know who you are. You can reach out on our IG or drop a comment, facebook.com/slowjams. Hour number 4, we are so ready.
1: Isabella Childress White, Fairbanks, Alaska. The message is going to Donnie Gunn. I love and miss you, baby. Can't wait for you to get home.
2: My name is Chase Cato. I'm from Wichita, Kansas. And I just want to sit there and tell Kelsey that I know we've been through the worst of the worst, and but I just want to tell you that I love you no matter what. Thank you so much for not giving up on me.
3: Hi, this is Olivia from Stockton, California, and I want to give a oral expression to Oscar. I just want to say that I love you and thank you for being the best man out there.
4: My name is Virginia Sanchez, Amarillo, Texas. I'd like to give an oral expression to my husband, Jimmy Sanchez. I wanted to let him know that I love him and miss him. I love him past forever and all eternity.
0: All right, time to kiss him through the phone. Your goodnight kisses. We'll take him right now, 877-209-0631. And the rest of the Sunday Night Slow Jam start next.
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32: 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It's Sunday night slow jams. Y-102.

feelings that I feel for you. 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I promise you that no one else will ever treat you better. And if you don't believe me, please see I don't need no effort. 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
1: Yes, I'm trying to do an oral expression.
2: Sure, let's do it. What's your name and where are you calling from?
1: Mimi. I'm calling from Tulsa, Oklahoma.
2: Hello, Mimi. How are things in Tulsa tonight?
1: Oh, just fine. Just now getting off work.
2: Okay. What do you do, Mimi? What do you work at?
1: Home health.
2: You've been taking care of people all day. Now it's time to take care of yourself. Some self-care with some slow jams. Ain't that right, Mimi?
1: Yes, sir.
2: Okay. Well, let me take care of you tonight, Mimi. Who are we thinking about? Who's your oral expression to?
1: My oral expression goes to Christopher.
2: Okay. What are we telling Christopher tonight?
1: That I love him, I miss him, and I will see him soon. Good night and sweet dreams.
2: All right, Mimi. Anything else we can do for you tonight?
1: That's it. Thank you.
2: Thank you for listening. Enjoy the show.
1: Uh-huh.

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0: Hi, this is Zini, Reno, Nevada, 95.5. I want to give a good night kiss to my kiddos, Zachary and King.
1: Mwah. Hi, this is Jeremy from South Whitley, Indiana. I want to blow my kiss to Allie. I love you. I miss you.
2: This is Chelsea from Odessa, Texas, giving a good night kiss to my husband, Brayden. I love you so much. Mwah. Good night, baby. Bye.

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1: 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If that's the case, please contact them and let them know you want slow jams with R-Dub every night. At the very least, next Sunday night it is. We never say goodbye, only good night. Until next time. Thanks for coming through. You've been listening to Sunday Night Slow Jams. My name's R-Dub. I'll see you real soon. This hour is brought to you by YG, presenting Baby Monster, Choom.

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ain't no shame, ladies, do your thing. 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

And this town's lost its faith. 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
0: 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We made it to Friday, August 14th, 2026. Hello, J-Bo.
2: Good day, sir.
0: Hello, Kenny.
3: Hello.
0: Hi, Heather. Good to see you.
4: What up?
0: I want to start here. Had a voicemail waiting for us. I want to make this our top priority today.
5: Hello, this is Valerie from Arkansas. And I was just wondering and thinking that maybe y'all could do a lot more mentioning about safe driving.
0: Heather, I think this is for you, okay?
4: What? Why?
0: Heather has one speed, and it's fast.
4: Yeah, I drive fast, but safe.
0: And also down one way is the wrong way.
4: Well, that's
2: not safe.
4: There's no cars coming. I can see. There's nothing
0: Keep
4: happening.
0: Keep listening here.
5: Back to tailgating and...
0: Do you tailgate?
4: I can on occasion.
0: Okay.
5: Switching lanes without tailing and just...
0: Switching lanes without telling.
4: I've done it, but I'll only do it if, like, I know there's no other cars on the road.
5: Driving too close to vehicles and large vehicles and such. And it is so unreal how dangerous people are driving. I've seen my own children who I taught how to drive do these same things.
0: Even our own kids.
2: Mm-hmm.
5: And I'm terrified to drive down my own street.
0: Her own street. I mean, she can't even drive on her own street because of what people are doing out there.
5: Because people don't care enough to truly learn how to drive.
0: I do think it's worse than ever. And I think we've got to blame the phones. Like, the phones are such a distraction that people are doing the craziest stuff. And often you kind of look over and go, how did they pull that off? And it's like, oh, their head's down. Well,
2: yeah,
0: of course.
2: They're not looking at their phone.
0: Yeah, they're not looking at the road.
5: The road rage. There's so much not taught in driving, and it's not clarified, that I wish somebody would have a daily purpose to remind people, drive safe.
0: Yeah.
5: Thank you, and you have a good day.
0: Well, that's you today. You're doing it.
2: I was in the car with a friend of mine the other day, and she was riding a bumper, and I was like, yo, back up.
0: There you go. J-Bo's doing it.
2: Yeah, I'm like, you're too close. You're too close.
0: Yeah, I hear you. I'm... almost, I don't know what I saw yesterday, but I was driving home on the highway we all take home, and a BMW was speeding up so fast behind me. As I was doing the right thing, I was switching lanes, had the blinker on. He was weaving in and out. He had somewhere to go.
2: Yeah.
0: And I don't know where could you possibly need to go that badly? I hope there's a woman about to have a baby in that car, because I don't know what other excuse there would be. He was weaving in and out of cars. You know you're going to see him at the red light, just a little bit up the road. Yeah, it's crazy.
2: And when that happens, I always look over and smile. Like, you see? Yes. We're still in the same place.
0: Yes, yes, we get that. Yes, Kenny.
6: Well, he was driving a BMW. I mean, BMWs are meant to go fast.
0: I know, but not like that. Anyway, there's the public service announcement for the day. 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
2: Okay.
0: Here we go.
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10: 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Right now, we are looking good. Your Monday kicks off with no major problems or accidents. Interstate systems moving smoothly into and through the Tri-County area. From Clanton, Auburn, and Greenville, no problems on 231 south out of Wetumpka, north out of Troy. 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From Montgomery Skywatch Traffic, this is Major Delay.
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1: Me not working hard. Yeah, right, picture that with a Kodak. Or better yet, go to Times Square, take a picture of me with a Kodak. 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

0: Montgomery's number one hit music station. It's Y102. This is the TJ Show. What are you doing this weekend, J-Bo?
1: Well, today's my stepdad's birthday. I lost him about 2 years ago unexpectedly. So my husband Archie and I are going to try a new restaurant because he would do that every year on his birthday. And maybe play a couple scratch-offs and the lotto.
0: That was his thing, right?
1: Nice. Yeah, he would play scratch-off tickets, yeah.
0: Yeah. That is a beautiful memory.
1: Yeah, and then tomorrow I will go hang out with a friend of mine. See how she's doing.
0: Enjoy that.
1: Thank you.
0: Kenny, what are you doing this weekend?
2: Well, tonight I'm going to see my first ever banana ball game live and in person.
0: Oh, yeah. You know, this was interesting because you guys won that lottery to go see banana ball, which it's so hard to get tickets for these events. So they've got the Savannah Bananas, but also they've got these side teams that are like just as popular, and those are selling out too.
2: Yeah, right. There are six teams in the Banana Ball League, and I'll be seeing the Texas Tailgaters versus the Loco Beach Coconuts at a local minor league ballpark. They're on tour.
0: And so, funny enough, your fiance bought tickets for a concert that she really wanted to go to.
2: Yeah.
0: And then this happened to be the same night.
2: Uh-huh.
0: And so you decided on Banana Ball.
2: We decided to go Banana Ball.
0: Correct choice.
1: But if I remember correctly, she won and bought five tickets. So you and her are going. What's going on with the other three?
0: Oh, yeah. Good question.
2: My future mother and father-in-law will come.
0: Fifth?
1: Okay.
2: The fifth, I don't know. That'll be a mystery to me. I haven't asked.
1: I mean, didn't I say that I would take the ticket if it came down to it?
2: You have plans?
1: No, you see, he didn't even offer it to me before I told you I had plans.
0: See, Banana Ball tickets, I don't have the nerve to ask for it because I already got to go.
1: And I told him I would pay for it.
0: I'm saying I already went. I would pay for it if it was available, but I want you to go.
1: I don't even want it now because he didn't think about me.
0: No, but I think
1: everyone... But I'll remember that for the future. Don't worry about it. I got it clocked.
0: Well, do you think you could hook J-Bo up?
1: No, don't ask for me. I already asked twice.
2: You really want to be a fifth wheel?
1: You see? He doesn't want me to go.
0: Well, it's...
1: Or else he would offer it. Or at least ask his fiance, Allison, to offer it to me.
0: It's a beautiful experience. Everyone should go enjoy a banana ball game.
2: Heather, do you want to go?
3: Yeah, I'll go.
2: Cool.
3: Yeah.
1: That's fine.
0: All right. Figure that out. Heather, what are you doing this weekend?
3: I got no plans.
0: Really?
3: Yeah. My husband and I want to go on a bike ride, so we'll probably do a bike ride at some point. We haven't, done any bike rides this summer. But other than that, zero plans. I'm just going to chill.
1: Good for you.
0: Well, there's a lot of availability here. I wish you the best with your banana ball situation. That's tough when you got only one ticket.
2: Yeah.
0: Well, but it's not yours. It's your fiance's.
2: Right.
0: Well, you know what? Here's what I would do. Start threatening to deduct from the wedding gift and then watch how
1: fast.
0: Oh,
1: no. I moved on from it already.
0: No, but I think.
1: No, I moved on. I told you, though. I do have it clocked.
0: All right.
1: I got it clocked.
0: This is the TJ Show. And see what you did. Look what you started.
1: Have fun.
0: You want to give her the concert tickets that you're not going to use?
1: No. Yeah. I don't need anything. I'm good.
3: You want to see Avenged Sevenfold?
1: I don't want nothing from you. Nope.
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7: 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Right now, we are looking good. Your Monday kicks off with no major problems or accidents. Interstate systems moving smoothly into and through the Tri-County area. From Clanton, Auburn, and Greenville, no problems on 231 south out of Wetumpka, north out of Troy. 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From Montgomery Skywatch Traffic, this is Major Delay.
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1: It's the TJ Show, and what did someone catch midair, 70 miles per hour, while riding a roller coaster? What a story, and it was all caught on tape. We'll get to this a few moments away. It's coming up in the news on the TJ Show.

0: Montgomery's number one hit music station. It's Y102. This is the TJ Show or news. It sounds different around here. Kenny reads through every story he can find, and then he brings us the most interesting ones. Kenny, what's happening on the planet today?
1: We're learning about a recent traffic jam during rush hour traffic in Washington, D.C. after a suspicious object was left outside a Washington, D.C. firehouse. Traffic was shut down for 2 hours.
0: Oh, my goodness.
1: So there was a report of a suspicious electronic device with exposed wires outside the building. They called in the bomb squad. Again, this took 2 hours to sort out.
0: And by the way, Washington, D.C., without an issue, has a lot of traffic.
2: Oh, yeah. Right?
0: You can't even move. You try to get from one block to the next, it could take 45 minutes.
2: You're better off walking.
0: Yep.
1: After the investigation concluded, it was discovered that this suspicious device was a toy meant for grown-ups, if you catch my meaning.
0: How'd that wind up there?
1: Somebody left it there. It's unclear exactly why it was left there, if it was, you know, supposed to be like a scare of something more serious, or if it was a joke, or if it was accidentally left there. The person who left the package, they're looking for that person. They have questions for.
0: How about
2: that? Yeah, I'm sure they do.
0: Lots of questions, actually.
1: Yes.
0: Kenny, what else do you have?
1: TJ,
0: glad everyone's safe, by the way.
1: Yeah.
0: I'll take that as good news.
1: The Powerball for over $1 billion was hit by a single ticket in Illinois. And yesterday, TJ, you asked the question, do you really want to win the lottery?
0: We pretty quickly resolved that question. Yes, unanimously, we would like. I just, for a second, I just thought like, well, you know, is it going to mess up our life? Is it going to destroy our relationships? More money, more problems. But yeah, we'd like to try it.
1: Yeah, well, there is something known as the lottery curse, and there is concern about people who win the lottery and what happens to their life after this life-changing money enters the situation. So the USA Today tracked down 31 publicly identified Powerball winners. Each of them won over $50 million. And as it turns out, most of them are doing just fine.
0: Oh, so
2: I'm sure they are.
0: Your theory was right, Jabo.
2: Yeah. Give it to me and then I'll let you see. I'll see how it goes.
0: Okay, great.
1: Yeah, financial advisors and winners explain the main challenge isn't a magical hex, but rather an overwhelming shift in lifestyle, including sudden influxes of unwanted attention, requests for money, and lawsuits from strangers, acquaintances, or family members. But most of these people are living a quiet, low-profile life. Public records showing many living comfortably in high-value homes without negative news coverage.
0: Well, there you go.
2: That's good. Happy for them.
0: Kenny, what else do you have?
1: The NBA released its full schedule for this upcoming season. There are 5 teams that have 34 nationally televised games, including the Knicks, Spurs, Sixers, Lakers, and Thunder. But there are also 5 teams that just have 2 nationally televised games. Those are the Bucks, Grizzlies, Kings, Nets, and Pelicans. They also have information on the most expensive tickets expected for this season. And no surprise, the opening matchup with the Knicks and 76ers, now featuring LeBron James, they say the get-in price is $1,722. That's the cheapest ticket you can get on the secondary
2: and
1: market.
2: That's probably like in the nosebleed. Those are like championship prices.
0: Right. That's crazy. Thanks for keeping us somewhat informed.
1: That's what's happening.
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27: 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The good news continues on this Monday. 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
0: dangerous heat and humidity continues to stick around, with temperatures approaching 100 degrees heat indices, exceeding 110 degrees in many spots under partly cloudy skies over the next few afternoons. A few stray showers and thunderstorms be popping up each afternoon and turning some lucky locations a little bit cooler, but again, it's dangerously hot and dangerously humid for the next few days in any locations that continue to stay dry. That's your WSFA First Alert Forecast. I'm meteorologist Zach Webster on Montgomery's number one hit music station, Y102.
1: 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This is the TJ Show, and I am so excited to welcome my brother-in-law, Josh, to the radio program. Hey, Josh.
2: Hey, TJ. How's it going, buddy?
1: Good. You know, you came to mind because J-Bo is currently struggling with something that I know you have also struggled with.
2: And okay, let's talk.
1: You have a solush in your life. J-Bo has a dog.
3: Mm-hmm. I do.
1: And you have how many dogs at your house?
2: Currently, we have 5 dogs in our pack.
1: No, he didn't plan on 5 dogs. This happened actually unexpectedly. He cares a lot about animals, and, you know, what is it? Your son moved back in, and they brought a dog or two?
2: Yes, yeah. The 2 dogs downstairs are in-law dogs.
1: Right.
2: They don't really mix with the other dogs. They don't like them.
3: Even the dogs are annoyed by the other dogs. Yeah. Too much.
2: Yes. So there are too many dogs.
1: So he has too many dogs. And the backyard got out of control. Dogs, yeah. They have to go to the bathroom,
3: no,
1: right?
2: Oh, my gosh.
1: And
2: after winter, it was like a crime scene. Ugh. It was bad.
1: And you didn't want to deal with it. Is that right?
2: No, I did not want to deal with it.
1: So what is your solution that you...

0: close. So it just, you know, it depends what your priorities are.
1: But the reason I wanted to get you on the phone is apparently your backyard has gotten out of control, J-Bo.
0: You say that. I didn't say that.
1: Well, didn't you say your dog used concrete for the first time?
0: My dog used concrete because my backyard is overgrown with grass because she's fertilized it. So if anything, it's out of control in a good way.
2: There's also mowing.
1: This is inspiration for a business opportunity. It seems like this idea of someone cleaning up your backyard for you is catching on.
0: Yeah, bad idea.
1: For sure. You know, that's multiple houses at what, $1,500 a year? That adds up. A lot of people got a lot of dough.
2: He's very busy and he's always hiring. $125 a month.
0: I'll do it for $100. Yeah, because he comes once a week. So
1: now you're undercutting.
0: Yeah, no, I'll do it. I mean, because
2: you're gonna come to my house and do it?
0: I would. If that's a viable business, yeah, because that doesn't bother me at all. I have to clean up after my own dogs. Why not clean up after other people's dogs for money?
2: I guess. So you want to leave your really well-respected job at TJ's. Put your little headphones down, right? Like, all right, guys, I'm out. Get your, jumpsuit on and go and clean up dog doo-doo.
0: I don't see it like that. No, this man owns a business. That's very respectful.
3: No, this would be my side hustle.
0: Mm-hmm.
2: Okay.
3: Because how long does it take to clean up a little doo-doo?
2: Yeah, but it's like 10 minutes.
1: Can you hold on for a second, Josh?
2: Sure, buddy.
1: All right, well, we'll get more with Josh in a moment. It's coming up on the TJ Show.

It's the TJ Show, and if you're feeling a little bit down that it's Monday, there might be a solution right around the corner. Kenny hits the streets talking about this day that some dread. It's coming up a few moments away on the TJ Show.

0: Montgomery's number one hit music station. It's Y102. This is the TJ Show. My brother-in-law Josh is on the phone. Once he gets going, and in a good way, he's like a lawnmower. He doesn't stop. He's got a lot to say.
1: A lot of energy there.
0: He's one of the funniest people I know. Did you know that, Josh?
2: That can't be true. You're like literally in a room with professional, hilarious people.
0: No, it's true. And, you know, Josh is also a guy. He is one of the least observant people that I've ever met.
2: And yeah, I can't observe anything.
0: Yeah, he doesn't notice. He's kind of like real-life Mr. Magoo. The world is just happening around him. And I first learned this. And I'm going to tell this story because I've never shared this on the show.
2: All right.
0: So Josh, I was visiting him. It was like one of the first times I had met him. And Josh was cracking everyone up. And my wife, Jess, was preparing little dinner rolls. And so we both decided we were going to sneak a bunch of marshmallows into the dinner roll so that when he opened it up, it would be gooey and messy. And he'd say, "What is this?" And then we'd say marshmallows. I don't know why we thought this would be funny, but we thought it'd be hilarious. So we put marshmallows.
2: You make a living at this.
0: No, but we put the marshmallows in his dinner roll. We bake it and we're all looking forward to it. Jess and I are like, "Oh man, we can't wait to see him take a bite." He takes a bite. This marshmallow just goes all over his face. He's got marshmallow in his beard, and he's trying to chew through it.
1: Oh.
0: And we're cracking up. We can't breathe. He swallows it. He doesn't say a word. He just keeps eating.
1: He's like, "Whatever, this is good."
0: And we're like, "What is happening?" He literally has marshmallow dangling from his beard. So we go, "Josh, how did you like the roll?" And he was like, "Oh, it was great." I said, "Did you notice anything about it?" And he's like, "No, it was a great roll." So Jess, my wife, has to admit, well, we put marshmallows in there. He said, "Oh, is that what that was?" He thought it was undercooked and didn't want to hurt Jess's feelings.
1: Oh, gosh, it's sweet.
0: So he didn't say anything about it. And I just thought that was one of the funniest things. And also, like, yeah, what a sweet guy that he didn't want to hurt his sister's feelings, and he just rolled with it.
2: Do I know this story? Because that is hilarious.
0: You don't remember the story?
1: You don't remember.
2: No, I don't remember that story at all.
0: See, this is why he has so much joy. You know, like in Sheep Detectives, they talk a lot about, do you want to forget your memories? Josh has chosen to forget his memories.
1: You're like a goldfish.
2: I also have no, like to recognize faces. If you put on a hat, you might as well be in deep cover. I don't recognize people. And people are always like, "You remember me, right?" I'm like, "Sure. Eventually, yeah, sure. I will. Oh, maybe."
0: Well, Josh, I really love being your brother-in-law. Thank you for hanging out on the radio with us.
2: Absolutely. Call me anytime. I have very funny stories about TJ, especially about when he was into that foraging era.
0: Well, tell it. What was so funny about that?
2: Remember, I'm at the pool, and TJ is not there. I don't know where he is. Jess is like, he's foraging. So he comes out with a blueberry and three raspberries. He's like, "I just spent an hour foraging." And for some reason, I thought this is so funny.
1: An hour foraging? You come up with four little pieces of fruit?
0: It wasn't a good run, but I was trying to find food in the wild. I thought that was an admirable thing.
2: It is. You got to be a little better at it.
0: All right. I got to run, Josh. Have a great rest of your day.
2: All right. All right. See you at the pool. Bye.
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3: 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It's Skywatch traffic with major delay on Y102, Montgomery's number one hit music station.
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6: 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We've got our first accident. It's up in Millbrook, so please use caution on Highway 14 in front of the Circle K gas station. That's going to be the other side of the 65 overpass. So please use caution moving in that area. Outside of that, we're looking good. 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Buckle up. It's the law for Montgomery Skywatch traffic. 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

0: Montgomery's number one hit music station. It's Y102. This is the TJ Show. And yeah, we did this because my dog Luna was all alone at home. My wife Jess would leave the house and thought, wow, why don't I turn the radio on? It'll keep her company. She'll hear my voice, Dada's voice.
1: That's right.
0: And it turns out, totally bored her. She fell asleep, and it was because we were only talking about human-related issues, so we changed that up real fast. We started featuring the biggest stories in animal headlines. We called it Luna's Animal Tales. Now she waits by the radio. Other pets love this segment, too. Even people like it. Let's start in Portland, Oregon. This is a weird story. Two goats got loose, and they went to a bus station, and they were just waiting there. Security footage shows that the goats boarded the bus, and they were actually on the bus with the people. Then they got off the bus, and police could not locate them. And so people are asking, where did they come from? Where are they going? Did they have a valid fare? Some questions may never be answered here. But that is so weird that a goat would think to get on a bus. I wonder if it wanted to be around the people. Maybe it was a pet and it was used to people.
2: The video is funny. It was all captured on surveillance camera. You literally see these goats getting on a bus.
1: It's funny that no one on the bus like took them off the bus before the bus took off.
0: They let themselves off?
2: That's what the story says, right?
0: Well, I don't know. Did you see the footage?
2: I saw the footage of them getting on the bus.
0: Oh, okay. Yeah. A lot of mystery around this story. Lots of animals traveling to different places, including a stray kitten. There's a student that was returning to the University of Georgia from New Jersey. It was an 800-mile drive. When she gets to the University of Georgia, she sees a little paw coming out from underneath the car in the undercarriage, and she realizes it's a little kitten. So she calls the campus police. They start taking bolts out of the car. They can't get it out. She's like, I don't even know how this thing got into the car. She wound up taking it to a mechanic shop, Tires Plus. They had to take the car apart to get to the kitten.
1: Oh, my goodness.
0: And how cool is this? They didn't even charge. They didn't accept payment. They said, nope, we're just doing our part. The cat is now up for adoption and is expected to get adopted. They named the cat Jersey in honor of its nice trek from New Jersey. I think that's a cute story. Glad that ended well. And then we've got a story here about a turtle. This tortoise escaped from its owner's home and 2 weeks later was spotted 12 and a half miles away at a tortoise preserve, of all places. And they're like, how did it get there? That wouldn't happen that fast.
2: How did it know to go there?
0: Well, they seem to think it is possible that the tortoise could walk that far, but more than likely someone saw the tortoise in the road and said, it doesn't belong here, and they drove it to the preserve. And then they found it in the parking lot. So everything's fine. They were able to connect with the owner. A staff member brought it home. I remember I was in my brother-in-law's backyard. I didn't realize he had a pet turtle. It was actually a tortoise, one of those huge ones. I'm on the phone, and I hear something rustling in the bushes, and all of a sudden the tortoise pops out. I'm like,
1: hello.
0: Whoa. And then I was like, oh, good to see you, buddy. Gave him a little pet on his shell. It was a wonderful interaction. Anyway, those are Luna's Animal Tales, the biggest stories in animal headlines right here on the TJ Show.
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3: 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It's Skywatch traffic with major delay on Y102, Montgomery's number one hit music station.
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6: Good morning, Montgomery. We've got another accident reported now. Vaughn Road at Ray Thorington. Use caution there. Also, going back to the accident reported in Millbrook on Highway 14 in front of the Circle K. Caution in both of those areas now. 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

0: It's the TJ Show and a number of priceless art pieces stolen in Sicily, and not one security alert went off. This is a weird one. We'll get to this in the news a few moments away on the TJ Show.
1: On a

0: Montgomery's number one hit music station. It's Y102. This is the TJ Show, our news. It sounds different around here. Kenny reads through every story he can find, and then he brings us the most interesting ones. Kenny, what's happening on the planet today?
1: Imagine getting a postcard from your parents who died years ago.
0: All right.
1: You imagined it? Good. That's what happened.
0: What does this mean?
1: It's very odd. You wouldn't expect something like that to happen, but that's what happened to Bob from Long Beach, California. He received a postcard written from his parents. They were on vacation in Copenhagen, Denmark in July of 2000, but it just arrived at his house this month.
0: It's not a good look for the mail carrier services out there.
2: I mean, some things take time.
1: Yeah, according to the postal worker, they believe it likely fell behind a desk or got lost in some post office equipment. The post date on the postcard from Copenhagen was July 2000, but the California postmark was August 2026. So I'm assuming that it was lost somewhere in Denmark in their postal system, finally found, sent, and then it eventually made its way to Bob.
2: The next time you're upset with the USPS, just know it happens everywhere.
3: Right.
0: You know, yeah. Right? And what a cool thing. I mean, it's got to be so touching to receive that. And I wonder if there's, like, some interesting timing there. It's really cool.
1: Well, he said the timing of it couldn't have been better. He called it a postcard from heaven.
0: There you go.
1: His mother died 4 years ago. His father died 6 years ago during the COVID-19 pandemic in the hospital. So with the restrictions, you weren't allowed to visit people in the hospital back then. He never got to say goodbye to his dad.
0: Wow, interesting.
1: So receiving this postcard, he said it couldn't have come at a better time for him.
0: That's a great story.
1: Yeah, I love it.
0: Kenny, what else do you have?
1: The New York Times did an analysis of the most commonly used emojis. Mm. Do you have any guesses what the most commonly used emoji might be?
0: I'm going to guess the crying face emoji, but I don't know if it's the one that's straight or slanted.
1: Okay. J-Bo, do you have any guesses?
2: Kissy face.
1: Kissy face, that's a good guess. Heather?
3: Thumbs up.
1: Thumbs up.
3: That's one I use a lot.
1: TJ, you're closest. As a matter of fact, the top three all have tears involved.
0: Interesting.
1: Yeah, so number one on the list is the, quote, loudly crying face. That's the one that has pretty much waterfalls of tears coming out of the eyes.
0: The one straight down? Isn't that the sad one?
1: Straight down. That's sad, yeah.
3: That's the sad one, yeah.
1: It is the sad one.
0: All right.
1: Number two is the rolling on the floor laughing emoji. So that's the crying face, but it's turned sideways.
0: That's really hysterical.
1: Something.
0: That's when you're really cracked up.
1: It's funny. And then the third one is the face with tears of joy. So a smiling face with the tears coming out of the side. Those are the top three, all having to do with tears. Red heart comes in at number four, and then the folded hands emoji comes in at number five.
3: None of those are fun.
0: A lot of tears in this world
3: They're
0: right
3: all
0: now.
3: Lame.
0: Mm-hmm. Yeah. Kenny, thanks for keeping us somewhat informed.
1: That's what's happening.
0: By the way, if you only catch a tiny portion of our show or you want to catch up on some of what you missed from during the week, go find our podcast. Just type in the TJ Show wherever you listen to them and we'll pop up right there. But first and foremost, thank you as always for turning on your radio today.
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26: It's your WSFA First Alert weather forecast on Y102.
27: Dangerous heat and humidity continues to stick around, with temperatures approaching 100 degrees heat indices, exceeding 110 degrees in many spots under partly cloudy skies over the next few afternoons. A few stray showers and thunderstorms will be popping up each afternoon and turning some lucky locations a little bit cooler, but again, it's dangerously hot and dangerously humid for the next few days in any locations that continue to stay dry. That's your WSFA First Alert forecast. I'm meteorologist Zach Webster on Montgomery's number one hit music station, Y102.
0: 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It's Y102. This is the TJ Show, and we've got David in Charleston, South Carolina. Hey, David.
1: Hey.
0: Tell us, what is the most exciting part of your life right now?
1: I'm retired now, and I'm volunteering at Habitat for Humanity.
2: Hey, nice. What do you do there? Are you helping build houses?
1: Yeah. We've got one almost completed, and it's just great people giving back.
2: Are those skills you came into the volunteer position with, or did you learn it as you went?
1: I used to do high-risk obstetrics, so I've got some surgical skills, so I'm handy.
0: That's cool.
2: Okay, that's awesome.
0: Did you like doing that kind of work?
1: Oh, it was so terrific, so fulfilling. I did complicated obstetrics of twins and triplets and quads and quints and hypertension and diabetes and prematurity, the whole bit. So it was a great career.
0: Wow.
1: So I've delivered over 50 sets of triplets in my career.
0: Wow.
4: That's pretty cool.
1: Now I'm having a great retirement.
0: Wow, I'm very impressed with that. I think that's awesome. Well, it sounds like you're really living life. Like, life hasn't stopped going a million miles an hour. Now you're volunteering. That's super cool. Good for you.
1: Thanks so much. And you're right. It's got to take every day. I'm heading into town now to see my oncologist. I had a head and neck cancer removed 2 years ago, but I also have Parkinson's disease.
2: Hmm.
1: So I take every day for what it can give me. So.
0: That's great, David.
5: David, I was curious, because you've delivered a lot of babies. Do any of the babies that you delivered stay in touch with you as they grow up and get older?
1: I delivered a set of quintuplets, and I got invited to their high school graduation party.
2: Oh, that's cool. That's really sweet.
0: Nice. Wait, so somebody had five babies?
2: Ooh.
1: I tell the story. I was, I'm scrubbing my hands, getting ready to do the surgery, and a medical student is standing there next to me. He's going to be helping with the surgery, and the medical student says, "Gosh, doctor, how do you deliver quintuplets?" And I said, "You make an incision in the uterus, and you pull out babies until it's empty."
0: I'll okay. take note of that. Well, yeah, in case I'm ever on a plane and they need help.
1: Yeah.
0: That's crazy. Well, David, what a pleasure to get to talk to you. You call us again sometime, okay? Be safe out there in this wild world.
1: Absolutely.
0: There he is, David.
2: Appreciate you, David. Thanks for calling.
0: Yep.
1: Live every day.
2: Yeah. You too.
5: Awesome.
0: Absolutely.
1: Thank you.
0: Bye.
1: Bye-bye.

This will fade eventually. So if our time is running out, day after day, we'll make the mundane a masterpiece. Oh my, my, oh my, my love. I take one look at you, you're taking me out.

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Light a spark today at stjo.org.

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Kenny and his family have figured this out. It might be one of my favorites. We're going to get to this in a few moments on the TJ Show. Maybe your family can do this.

0: Montgomery's number one hit music station. It's Y102. This is the TJ Show. This is such a bizarre story. I would think if someone wanted to cheat in a tournament, you would think twice about that because literally everything is on tape. Like,
1: everything.
0: How would you...
1: Everything's being recorded.
0: Yeah, how do you even get away with this? Well, obviously he didn't. So there was a former college golfer. He faked a hole-in-one during a members tournament. This was near St. Louis. Before his round, this golfer goes and places a ball directly into the cup. And then he like goes back to where you tee off, and he acts like he's just teeing off. So he hits his ball first, and then he goes, "Hey guys, listen, I got to go take a phone call. I got to talk to my sick grandma."
1: Wow.
0: So they're like, "Okay, cool." He goes, I'll meet you on the green." So they get to the green, and he's like, "You know, I had a bad shot. Can't find the ball." Sure enough, the ball is in the hole, right? The quote, ball is in the hole. And everyone starts celebrating. And they're like, "Yeah, man, a hole in one." And there was a big prize. So the course staff reviews the security footage, and they see every detail. Him driving up to the tee, putting it in, driving away. And it's like, this is embarrassing. So he says, "Yeah, complete stupidity. I shouldn't have done it. No real motivation." And then he resigned from his membership at the golf club. I don't understand what
1: is
0: going on.
1: That's a lot of effort.
0: Yes.
1: A lot of effort just to cheat.
0: But could you imagine planning all that and then every move's on tape? And they're watching you run and then run real fast back, looking over your shoulder.
1: And then you brought your grandmother into this.
0: It reminds me of, remember the story, it was a fishing tournament, I think it was in Florida, and people were stuffing the fish with weights. And it's like, wow, this fish is pretty small, but it weighs many pounds.
1: Yep.
0: How does it, people are cheating all kinds of different ways. Yes, Kenny.
2: With golf, it's just a part of the game. People cheat at golf all the time, even just recreational players. My dad cheats at golf every time I play with him.
0: How so?
2: Well, of course, his first shot inevitably goes in the woods. And he goes, "Well, I guess that's my breakfast ball. I'll take another one." And it doesn't count.
0: But that's
1: hilarious.
0: You're not really playing then.
3: That was a mulligan. You talked in my backswing, all right? So I get another one.
0: You get to do it again.
1: Blame everything else except for the fact that he needs to warm up a little bit.
2: And
1: you know?
2: He's famous for using the foot wedge.
0: Which is what?
2: So you hit the ball. Let's say it's like stuck in the rough or the grass. You take your foot and you kick it over to a better spot.
0: Oh, is that a club?
3: Yeah, that's my foot wedge, and I'm pretty attached to that club, TJ.
1: That's
3: quite
1: hilarious.
3: Literally.
0: You know, it's funny because the guys who I grew up with, they still golf. And by the way they talk, you'd think they should be playing pro. I wonder if some of these elements enter into their game. And like every dad who's great at golf has the foot wedge.
2: Yeah, well, when you're improving your shot every time, it's not fair. You can't count that as a real score. And I don't get why recreational golfers want to cheat. Like, don't you want to get better? Don't you want to see your actual results?
1: It also doesn't mean anything.
0: Right.
1: Like, you're not going to win anything.
4: Thing to do.
1: Yeah, you're not going to win anything. You're not getting a green jacket.
0: Right.
1: Like, it doesn't mean anything.
0: Yeah, like, don't you just want to get better at the game?
1: Yeah, or have fun.
4: People who are proud of winning something but with cheating are losers. Like, legit losers.
0: There you go. This is the TJ Show.
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5: 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It's Skywatch traffic with major delay on Y102, Montgomery's number one hit music station.
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8: Good morning, Montgomery. Right now, we're looking pretty good. One accident's been reported that's still on the old tote board. That's Ray Thorington Road at Old Breckenridge Lane, and a new accident on Vaughn Road in front of Dunkin' Donuts. Authorities are already on the scene. 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For Montgomery Skywatch traffic, this is Major Delay.
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0: Montgomery's number one hit music station. It's Y102. This is the TJ Show, and one of our favorite people is there on the phone. Is that you, Genesis?
1: It's me, TJ.
0: Hey! So, Genesis is our building runner extraordinaire. I think that's what it says on your business card, right?
1: Probably we need to add that.
0: Yeah, she's
1: great. They have me label as some other things.
0: Don't you keep this building chugging along? Like you're... Yeah, there you go.
1: Yep, try the best I can.
0: All right, yeah, and you do a great job with it. But something has come up on our floor. Now, you may remember...
2: That it doesn't go down, whichever one.
0: Well, something doesn't go down on our floor. You may remember we had a lot of visitors on our floor. A lot of, like, college kids, and they were walking around. I don't know what they eat, but J-Bo, the floor is yours. Go ahead, tell Genesis.
2: Well, when I went to the restroom, I had notice in my... Because I practiced the courtesy flush, and so I was practicing the courtesy flush the first time. And I noticed the toilet sounded kind of different than it usually sounds. And so I was like, something's wrong with this toilet. And this is like after days of me not visiting this establishment.
0: Good run.
2: Yeah, you know, had a nice little run. Where I didn't visit it.
0: Timed out at home.
2: Yeah, exactly. So I'm assuming that the situation that happened with this toilet, it not flushing, had nothing to do with me. I wanted you to know that it was not on me. It was on, I think, I don't want to point any fingers.
0: But pause. Do you understand?
1: I am glad that you're making it clear that it was not you.
0: It was not J-Bo. You got that, right?
1: I got it clear.
0: Yes, because she would never do that.
2: I'm the one that reported it because I am a good Samaritan.
0: Right.
2: But I did not do it.
1: And we appreciate that.
0: Genesis, none of us want to be known as cloggers.
2: Mm-hmm.
0: And to my understanding, none of us in this room have clogged one of this building's toilets. Is that accurate?
3: Not yet.
1: Not yet.
0: Okay, so we all have a good track record. But go ahead, continue, J-Bo.
2: Right. So I just want to make it clear that it was not me.
0: We know.
2: Okay, I'm trying to reiterate that. And that it still has not been resolved.
1: Yes. Let me go downstairs right now.
2: I don't want to snitch. No. I didn't want to tell her that part.
1: But you needed to say something.
0: No, but...
1: Because, guess what?
2: What?
1: Danny sent a request yesterday for a clogged sink, and it got resolved the same day.
3: Yes, it did.
1: Mm-hmm.
0: Question, could you use a different stall... Or do you like the one that's out of service so much that you just need to get it fixed ASAP?
2: Yes, I can use a different stall, but that one is where I hold office meetings.
0: Oh, it's big enough.
2: Yeah.
3: That's J-Bo's stall.
2: Yeah.
0: So, like, it's not necessary, but preferable. And you know it's nice to be in the big stall, right?
2: Yeah, it's nice to be in comfort.
0: It's nice to have space.
1: It's more comfortable. Yeah.
0: Sure. You know, it was just a miscommunication. But, Genesis, I know you always get the job done. And we appreciate all the great work you do. And remember who it wasn't?
1: It wasn't J-Bo.
0: Yeah, that's
2: right.
0: Right.
2: Thank you. Thank you.
0: Also known as?
2: It wasn't me.
0: It wasn't me.
2: That's right.
0: Hey, it wasn't me. Okay.
2: No. That sounds wrong. It wasn't me.
1: Thank you, guys. You have a great one.
0: We love you, Genesis.
1: I love you guys, too.
0: This is the TJ Show.
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4: 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It's Skywatch traffic with major delay on Y102, Montgomery's number one hit music station.
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7: Good morning, Montgomery. Right now, we're looking pretty good. One accident's been reported that's still on the old tote board. That's Ray Thorington Road at Old Breckenridge Lane, and a new accident on Vaughn Road in front of Dunkin' Donuts. Authorities are already on the scene. 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
1: This is the TJ Show, our news. It sounds different around here. Kenny reads through every story he can find, and then he brings us the most interesting ones. Kenny, what's happening on the planet today?
2: I'm sure you're familiar with the term rage bait. This is something, content created for social media that's meant to enrage the people who see it. So there is a guy who was interviewed by the New York Post. He claims he makes $10,000 a month using or making AI-generated rage bait content.
1: So just stories and headlines that will upset people, right, that will get them to engage on their page or watch their videos, and then they make money off of their anger.
2: Yes.
3: And they're made up stories, right? They're not real stories.
2: No, completely made up. Cool. He says, I like to think of things that will emotionally pull on people.
3: Great.
2: He had one particular viral situation.
4: You're only pulling one emotion, though.
3: Right.
4: Which
1: seems
4: anger.
1: That way.
3: Yeah.
4: So if you wanted to pull on people's emotions, you can write something positive. Right.
3: Yeah,
4: that is also fake.
3: Mm-hmm.
1: Sure.
3: And that gets views and clicks.
4: Yeah.
1: Heartfelt poetry. Story about a grandma who met, middle school crush, mm-hmm, and they came back together.
3: Right.
2: Well, what about remember the one that I fell for with the otter that gave the present to the person that rescued it from the net?
1: Yes, lovely. That's, what would they call that? It's not rage bait, it's love bait?
2: Joy bait?
1: Joy bait.
3: Joy bait.
1: Fake
4: that
1: otter.
4: Sounds good.
1: Yeah, that otter, like, delivered a present to a person, and you thought it was real, which was interesting.
2: I did think it was real.
1: Yeah.
2: Well, he says that it takes him less than 10 minutes to create these posts. He calls himself a comedian and a digital storyteller and frames his work as storytelling akin to fiction, movies, or reality TV, stating that the AI is simply a tool in his creative toolbox rather than an attempt to cause harm.
1: Wow.
4: See, but you are causing harm.
1: Yeah.
4: Right?
1: And people are taking it as real and they're making decisions in their life and reacting as if some of these stories are real. And that's just one person,
2: yeah,
1: who's coming out and saying it. What about all the people that are hiding? I think a lot of the disruption in our world, it can be directly blamed on some of the fake stuff that's been swirling around the internet for years.
3: Mm-hmm.
1: I think we're now starting to get hip to it, but there were just a lot of years where a bunch of fake stuff was just going out there and people were reacting and responding as if it was real. It hasn't been great for society, and no law has caught up to this.
2: Yeah.
1: Because it's so easy for them to be like, well, what's the difference between that and a TV show?
3: Well, you go into a TV show knowing it's not
1: right.
3: Real.
4: Right. And usually when news articles are published, usually it's based
3: right.
4: on facts.
3: Yes, and these posts are like, they look like posts that are like a real person. Like they, like one of them had screenshots of texts that were just fake.
1: Right.
3: So it
1: like,
3: looks real.
1: They're
3: like,
1: making
3: real
1: it look
3: from
1: like
3: a normal person.
1: Right, legitimate
3: yeah.
1: delivery system. So people are real. And it's crazy. There's got to be something that starts to define what is okay and what isn't in that space. Because it is causing a lot of disruption.
2: It's troubling too. This is a young guy. He's 26 years old. He's doing this.
1: And he's making bank off of it.
2: He is.
1: Kenny, thanks for keeping us somewhat informed.
2: That's what's happening.
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24: It's your WSFA First Alert weather forecast on Y102.
0: Dangerous heat and humidity continues to stick around, with temperatures approaching 100 degrees heat indices, exceeding 110 degrees in many spots under partly cloudy skies over the next few afternoons. A few stray showers and thunderstorms be popping up each afternoon and turning some lucky locations a little bit cooler, but again, it's dangerously hot and dangerously humid for the next few days in any locations that continue to stay dry. That's your WSFA First Alert forecast. I'm meteorologist Zach Webster on Montgomery's number one hit music station, Y102.
1: 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It's Y102. This is the TJ Show. We've got B in South Carolina. Hey, B.
4: I'm here. How you doing?
1: Very good. Hey. Tell me, B, what is the most exciting part of your life right now?
4: I just turned 57 years old, and I'm fabulous.
3: Okay.
1: Hey.
3: And that's what I'm talking about.
1: You know, it's one thing to turn 57, and if you're not fabulous, maybe that's hard, but because you're fabulous, it sounds like you're embracing every year that you get on this earth.
4: I'm a leukemia survivor, so I am very, very, very, very blessed. And I get to live in the greatest state.
1: Well, you know what? Since you brought it up, why don't you be the travel agent for South Carolina? You know, we have a lot of different states that are listening. Why should everyone drop what they're doing and go to South Carolina?
4: Well, come on. We've got our manners. We're very loving people. We've got wonderful beaches, wonderful seafood, wonderful historical places, smiling faces, beautiful places. That's what we're known for. And
3: smiling faces, beautiful places. I like that.
1: Are you a travel agent for South Carolina? I was sort of joking, but do you do this for your work?
4: No, I don't, but I mean, I could. If you know the right connections, sure.
1: B, you sound like you're a lot of fun. What kind of work do you do?
4: I help mold and shape little ones.
1: Okay, mold and shape little ones. Well, we need more of that on this planet.
3: Yes.
4: And yes, we do. You know what? God bless the teachers. They will. And yes, your child can be horrible. Yes, your child is not perfect. Support the teachers, y'all.
1: Yeah, no, we need great teachers.
4: You know, it takes a huge heart, y'all, to mold and shape a little mind.
3: It does.
4: We have to teach them to be happy, well-rounded individuals and to love each other. That's what's so important.
1: Well, B, listen, you have any fun weekend plans?
4: I am actually headed to Georgia, and I am single and fabulous. I'm looking for someone good out there. You know, you never know. And we'll keep in touch. We'll keep in touch. I'll be your Miss South Carolina to go. Y'all call me. We'll switch. Have your people call my people. We'll talk. And we'll keep it going this holiday season.
1: Ooh. Now, watermelon. Do you get watermelons when you go to Georgia and bring them home for the week?
4: Well, technically, people say Georgia's the peach state. That's incorrect. There's more peaches that are produced in South Carolina, y'all. So I do love watermelon. But I'm going up towards Helen, Georgia, home of the Cabbage Patch Kids. So it's really pretty up there.
1: Oh, cool.
4: I got some family up there.
1: Well,
4: yeah.
1: Nice. Hopefully you'll find a fabulous man while you're strolling around town.
4: Well, you know, single, ready to mingle, and fabulous, and everyone deserves love. And I've kissed some toads, and I'm ready to, you know, for the next chapter of my life. And, y'all, I've tried the dating app. There's too many creeps out there, you know. There's just too many creeps.
3: You've kissed a lot of toads, and now you're ready for your prince, right?
4: I am. Mm-hmm. Too many Americans most wanted on there, so I'm just going to kind of, you know.
1: Well, they got to go somewhere. They need love, too. I mean, come on. Anyway.
4: Everybody needs love.
1: We so appreciate you turning on your radio. Thank you for spending this time with us. Thank you for listening.
4: God bless you guys in South Carolina, and I'm glad that we talked today.
1: You have an amazing weekend.
4: All right, y'all too. Thank you so much for your time. Bye-bye. Yep.

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But Starlight has taught us four other words that make all the difference. 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

0: 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It's Y102. This is the TJ Show. I really do love these Uncrustables. I've been a fan for a long time.
1: Right.
0: It's the simplest product, a peanut butter and jelly sandwich with the crust cut off. It's amazing to me that they're now putting out this big headline. It generated $1 billion in sales. It's actually being significantly driven by adult consumers. So originally it was a thing that was made for kids. Adults love it so much. It's now a $1 billion industry, and other companies are trying to do exactly what they did, cutting off the crust and packaging a peanut butter and jelly sandwich.
1: People are suckers.
2: Yeah, it's $1 billion this fiscal year alone.
1: That's crazy.
3: Now, does that have to do with the fact that the NFL buys this stuff in bulk?
0: Well, and so that's another interesting part.
3: Because those numbers, I mean, they're great, but they've also had some help when you buy things in bulk.
0: So NFL teams consume at least 80,000 Uncrustables combined over the course of a year. The Denver Broncos alone, they're saying, eat the most by a wide margin, going through a staggering 700 sandwiches per week. You ever get on a kick with a snack and you just can't stop eating it? And I think that's where they're at.
3: Yeah, that's what it sounds like.
0: You know, and I will say I'm a big fan too. Remember a few years ago I found out you didn't have them. What did we do that day? We drove you right to the grocery store and we tried them.
3: Yep.
0: And
1: they were mid, right?
0: They were a little...
3: I didn't like them.
0: Well, yeah. They were a little too frozen when we got them, but I did use the car heater to try to thaw them out faster. You weren't a big fan.
3: No, I was not. No.
1: I've never had one
3: either,
1: honestly.
3: Still, I'm not a big fan.
2: Come on.
1: Yeah. I can make my own peanut butter and sandwich at home, and better.
0: But you know, it's funny you bring that up. So I remember, and it turns out they're about 25 years old, which is about the time when I started working at a radio station.
1: About my age, yeah.
0: Right. And I remember they showed up for the first time, and I guess they were sending free boxes to the station, and they were starting their advertising campaigns. And we all looked at this thing and said, this is so dumb. How would this ever work? It's a peanut butter and jelly sandwich. To your point, everyone can just make a peanut butter and jelly sandwich.
1: If you want to cut the crust off, feel free.
0: But because we're all addicted to convenience, they say the convenience and the fact that it just takes out all that effort, people love it.
1: All that effort.
0: And so you just grab it.
1: We're
3: effort.
1: So lazy.
3: Of pulling out bread.
0: So yep.
3: And peanut butter and jelly and a knife and spreading it. Like,
0: this,
3: really?
0: This is where we're at. We're trying to find the ways to just, I think we're getting towards just sitting still with a screen on our head. Do you see how it's happening?
1: Right, no, it's 100% right.
0: This is where it's at. But they've also now started adding the 12 grams of protein. So that's double the protein of the normal peanut butter. So that one's getting more and more popular. And I'm proud of them. I feel like they've come a long way. They got a lot of people making fun of them, saying how easy is it, but it worked. It started with two dads who invented this and then sold it to Smucker's, which is – or actually it's J.M. Smucker. So they won that one. And superstars love it. Travis Kelce's talking about it for years now. Drake, Sabrina Carpenter makes posts about it. So talk about a successful business. This is the TJ Show.
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0: song could ever say. Montgomery's number one hit music station. It's Y102. This is the TJ Show. You going to see the new Paw Patrol movie, J-Bo, this weekend?
1: Seeing how I don't have children, I don't think it's appropriate for me just to pull up on a film that's made for like two to five-year-olds age range.
0: You know, I don't want to see it, but I do love the concept. A group of like rescue animals that are going out and rescuing other animals. It's very cute. You know, I have a Chases on the Case at home. I have a German Shepherd. And we call her a reject from the police force because she's got a floppy ear, didn't even go up. She looks like a cartoon. So yesterday, I start seeing her foaming at the mouth. And I go, well, maybe she has rabies. I don't know who she was messing with. But then I start noticing she's taking her tongue and sticking it out of her mouth. I'm like, what in the world is going on with our dog? I get closer and I realize she's struggling and she looks panicked.
1: Oh,
0: and I'm like,
1: OMG.
0: What happened to this dog? I said, Jess, what did you do to the dog? She's like, I didn't do anything to the dog. I'm like, well, what are we going to do? And so she's really like, I think she's got something stuck in her throat. And I thought, oh my goodness, did she swallow that Nylabone? Because she's been working on this Nylabone, and I was thinking it was like lodged in her throat. And so Jess goes, why is her throat so big? I said, I don't know. So I start touching her throat. I go, I don't know. She's just fluffy. That's just fluff. And she's like, that's how much fluff she has? And so this is what we're arguing about. I'm like, yes, that's definitely fluffiness.
1: As your dog's having a hard time breathing.
0: So I said, we got to get her outside. So I put gloves on because I got to get inside of her mouth and I don't want her to bite me. So I got my big, like, lawnmower gloves on. And I go, Frankie, what is going on? I open her mouth and I notice she has a metal bottle cap that has been lodged into the top of her mouth towards the back. And I'm like, oh my goodness. It's like dug into her mouth. I don't know where she found it, but it was the top of one of my kombuchas. She got a hold of the top of my kombucha. You think that's good for you, right?
2: I don't like kombucha.
1: I like kombucha. It's good for you, but it's not good for a dog.
0: Well, yeah, almost killed my dog that she had this. So I realize if I hit this the wrong way, it's going to push it down her throat. So I take it from the back and I pull it out. I have to literally pry it off the top of her mouth. And she looked at me and I said, you are a dumb animal. I used a different word. I didn't say animal. I said dumb. And then I felt bad about it. So I went over to her and I was like, Frankie, are you doing okay? And she looked at me like, hey, you saved me. Like, I felt like she was looking at me.
1: The thing is, like, where'd you leave your bottle cap?
0: Because I have
1: no
0: idea.
1: It's not like she's going into the fridge and pulling the kombucha bottles out of the fridge and chewing on the caps.
0: Well, I don't know if she, like, while I was gone, because we have our recycling, sometimes they, like, pile up on the counter. I don't know if she, like, put her nose up and knocked it off. Like, I don't know. It was a big mystery. But I thought, wow. So I went over to her. I had a little cuddle time. Like, you know when your dog almost dies and you go, oh, you're so cute and you appreciate that more.
1: No.
0: Well, I had a nice moment with her. And then she got on her back and I scratched her belly and I said, it's okay. Yeah. You're not dumb.
1: She's okay.
0: Yeah, no. Dog rescued. I had my own version of Paw Patrol, only I rescued the animal. But I'm very grateful.
1: Twice, actually.
0: Yes. Mm-hmm. I'm grateful that she's still alive.
3: Maybe time to invest in a recycling bin.
0: Yeah, well, there's that too. Mm-hmm. This is the TJ Show.
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It's the TJ Show, and what happens when someone attempts a jewelry heist at a Costco? This is a wild story. We're going to get to this a few moments away. It's coming up in the news on the TJ Show.

0: Montgomery's number one hit music station. It's Y102. This is the TJ Show, our news. It sounds different around here. Kenny reads through every story he can find, and then he brings us the most interesting ones. Kenny, what's happening on the planet today?
1: When I was 13 years old, I spent the majority of my summer playing video games, playing outside, doing pretty much whatever I wanted to do. Not the case necessarily for 13-year-old Zach from Utah. He spent his summer using his 3D printing skills to build a custom wheelchair for a disabled nearly 2-year-old girl.
0: Wow.
2: That's very sweet.
0: These printers, they're getting more and more amazing. My father-in-law's refrigerator, something broke. It was like a weird little piece on the handle.
2: All right.
0: So he calls his friend who has a 3D printer and he knows engineering and all this stuff. He's like, "Can you make up a replacement part for me?" He goes over, he measures the whole thing, and he's able to print out something that fixes the refrigerator. And you're like,
2: "That's great.
0: This is where we're at.
2: It's amazing.
0: Can we
2: good stuff right there.
0: Can we print food soon? Can we print..."
1: They're working on that.
0: Like, I don't know what's next, but like the things you can do with these are amazing.
3: You can make houses.
0: Can we make a house?
3: I mean, they do. Yeah. I've seen it with the concrete.
1: Yeah,
3: it's pretty cool.
1: It is pretty cool.
0: Love it.
1: So this kid, he fell in love with 3D printing. He's absolutely fascinated with it. And he said he wanted to do more than just make cool things. So he discovered this nonprofit organization called Make Good. They create 3D printed assisted devices for people with disabilities. And he spent 300 hours this summer designing, printing, testing, and assembling this device for this 21-month-year-old toddler who has a disability.
2: I mean, those are hours well used. He could have been playing video games or sleeping and wasting time, so good for him.
0: It's a beautiful story. Love it.
1: Yeah, he designed it with custom pink accents because that's the girl's favorite color. It's got practical storage, removable cup holder, tray table, all of this stuff. It's also adjustable, so as she grows, she'll be able to continue to use the same wheelchair. They won't have to replace it.
2: That's nice. A steal. That's awesome.
0: Kenny, what else do you have?
1: Erling Haaland from Norway, breakout star in the World Cup this past summer. Of course, soccer fans knew who he was a long time ago. Well, he found himself in the news for something he had absolutely nothing to do with. Police in Ecuador confiscated over 1,000 pounds of cocaine in 370 green rectangular packages, all featuring a photo of Erling Haaland.
0: Wow. On the package?
1: On the package.
0: Hmm. Yeah, I guess if you're breaking the law, it's like, well, how many ways could you break it? And how clever can you get? They don't care about branding. Imagine they call and go, "Can we get a license for his image, please?"
1: Yeah, we want to put him on
0: like to print
1: packages of drugs.
3: Drug dealers can be soccer fans, too.
1: Yeah, well, it turns out drug cartels routinely use celebrity images, athlete photos, other logos to mark their supply. It's pretty much their form of branding. The police say they seized over $842,000 of cocaine, all with Erling Haaland's face on it.
2: Eesh.
1: He's yet to comment on this, by the way, but when he does, I'm sure he'll have something interesting to say. Remember, Erling Haaland was the one who brought home a taxidermied raccoon holding a whiskey bottle onto the plane when he went back to Norway.
0: That store was like selling out of those things.
1: Yeah.
0: Kenny, thanks for keeping us somewhat informed.
1: That's what's happening.
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18: Dangerous heat and humidity continues to stick around with temperatures approaching 100 degrees heat indices, exceeding 110 degrees in many spots under partly cloudy skies over the next few afternoons. A few stray showers and thunderstorms be popping up each afternoon and turning some lucky locations a little bit cooler. But again, it's dangerously hot and dangerously humid for the next few days in any locations that continue to stay dry. That's your WSFA First Alert forecast. I'm meteorologist Zach Webster on Montgomery's number one hit music station, Y102.
0: 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It's Y102. This is the TJ Show. And look at that, another week. Thank you for spending this time with us here on your radio. We're so grateful to be on your radio. Sometimes at the end of the week, we like to mention something that happened during the week. Maybe we're brand new to your city, or you're just discovering the show. You're wondering what's happening here. One of the best ways to catch up on what you missed or how to learn more about our show is to go find our podcast. 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Most of what happens here on the radio lands there. Jaybo, what would you send someone to from this week?
2: Well, earlier in the week, I had a little bathroom incident that I had to report to our building manager. 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And I had to clear my name, let her know that it wasn't me.
0: Rightfully so. No one wants to be known as a clogger.
2: Yeah.
0: I think she got the message, but you decide. 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That'll be on today's episode. Kenny, what would you send someone to from this week?
1: TJ loves his tin fish, and recently PETA, People for the Ethical Treatment of Animals, posted a meme that was pretty much calling out tin fish and tin fish eaters. You were worried that maybe you inspired that meme, well, so... Yeah.
0: How could I not be? I mean, they call the show, they know the show, they listen to the show. It just so happened to pop up. It almost felt like a passive-aggressive note or something.
1: So yesterday we had Jacob from PETA on the show, and he cleared that up for us.
0: Right. I mean, it was a great conversation.
1: It
0: I love talking. That was one of my favorite moments of the week, too. So that was from yesterday's podcast. Search for the TJ Show wherever you listen to him. Heather, you're up next.
3: Well, Kenny has like a billion cousins, and they do this bar crawl every year to try to stay in touch.
1: Yep.
3: So Kenny recorded himself to see the progression of the bar crawl. So you get to hear Kenny when he's at the first bar to when he's at the last bar and see, you know, how tipsy he may or may not have gotten.
0: Yeah. Well, you know, Jaybo had a very good idea. Mm-hmm. It was, well, how do you do with one of those tongue twisters as you progress? The results actually shocked me a little bit.
2: Yeah.
0: I was surprised by them.
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3: That was on Monday's show.
0: You'll find that on Monday's show. Yeah. I would say where my mind goes, one of my favorite moments was talking to Courtney. Remember, she called and she was sharing some good news about her baby. It was born premature, and then 2 years later, the baby's doing great. And she did it just because she was like, you know what? There's so much terrible news in the world. I just want to share something great. I love that she thought of us to pick up the phone and call and let us know. It's one of the reasons we give out the phone number all the time.
2: She wanted to remind people that miracles are happening every day, too.
0: Absolutely. It was a real great moment. I loved it. I've thought about that a couple times since it happened. It was on Wednesday's show. Search for the TJ Show wherever you listen to podcasts. Also, we'll end here on a challenge. I'm going to give out the phone number again. I want you to take this. Join in sometime. When you call it, you will either catch us in the studio, or at this point, you'll almost certainly get our voicemail. Sometimes we're here a little bit after the show. 877-RADIO-TJ. That is our phone number. It's your passport to get on the radio. If you leave a message, you might hear your voice on the next TJ Show on the other side of the weekend. You guys want to do this again on Monday?
2: Let's do it.
0: All right. Have a great weekend.

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Man, another steamy one here in the capital city as we look towards fall, and hopefully it can't get here quick enough. Bieber and Speed Demon is going to play now.

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I love all that you can win at Y102Montgomery.com here in the capital city. Meet Adam Baum. Man, as we start to wind down summer, which it doesn't feel like it, though. Absolutely not. Somber, and my body isn't ready for more heat. It's not.

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3: Another very hot and very humid afternoon is on the way for us. We'll see partly cloudy skies with a few stray showers and storms developing into the afternoon. Highs in the upper 90s. A few spots could reach that 100-degree mark. Heat indices could be close to 110 degrees in some spots. Partly cloudy skies. There could still be a stray lingering shower storm overnight tonight. Low temperature around 76. Then we do it all over again throughout the day on Tuesday. That's your WSFA First Alert Forecast. I'm meteorologist Zach Webster on Montgomery's number one hit music station, Y102.
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And ain't a masterpiece. Oh my, my, oh my, my love. 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

Sabrina Carpenter's checking into Y102. Obviously, we heard the sad news of Hayden Panettiere passing away. We don't know a lot of details. The actress, only 36, but we're going to keep you posted here on Y102 and the Adam Bomb Show on it.

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18: Another very hot and very humid afternoon is on the way for us. We'll see partly cloudy skies with a few stray showers and storms developing into the afternoon. Highs in the upper 90s. A few spots could reach that 100-degree mark. Heat indices could be close to 110 degrees in some spots. Partly cloudy skies. There could still be a stray lingering shower storm overnight tonight. Low temperature around 76. Then we do it all over again throughout the day on Tuesday. That's your WSFA First Alert forecast. I'm meteorologist Zach Webster on Montgomery's number one hit music station, Y102.
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and Ella Langley, our local girl on Y102. She was just in St. Thomas, just at a bar, decided to perform. And then she was over in Texas, which makes sense because we're playing. She was in Texas. A Dandelion Tour. Going to come through Auburn later on.

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1: Another very hot and very humid afternoon is on the way for us. We'll see partly cloudy skies with a few stray showers and storms developing into the afternoon. Highs in the upper 90s. A few spots could reach that 100-degree mark. Heat indices could be close to 110 degrees in some spots. Partly cloudy skies. There could still be a stray lingering shower storm overnight tonight. Low temperature around 76. Then we do it all over again throughout the day on Tuesday. That's your WSFA First Alert Forecast. I'm meteorologist Zach Webster on Montgomery's number one hit music station, Y102.
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1: Another very hot and very humid afternoon is on the way for us. We'll see partly cloudy skies with a few stray showers and storms developing into the afternoon. Highs in the upper 90s. A few spots could reach that 100-degree mark. Heat indices could be close to 110 degrees in some spots. Partly cloudy skies. There could still be a stray lingering shower storm overnight tonight. Low temperature around 76. Then we do it all over again throughout the day on Tuesday. That's your WSFA First Alert Forecast. I'm meteorologist Zach Webster on Montgomery's number one hit music station, Y102.
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people know a lot of things. Taylor Swift, I knew it. Mr. Know-It-All Teddy Swims Now. So, hey, you know this, though. You can win big at Y102Montgomery.com. I'm just saying, you can listen when you're not in the car there. Me, Adam Baum, going to kick it with Teddy now.

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1: 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You could bet that, never gotta sweat that. 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
17: It's your WSFA First Alert weather forecast on Y102.
18: Another very hot and very humid afternoon is on the way for us. We'll see partly cloudy skies with a few stray showers and storms developing into the afternoon. Highs in the upper 90s. A few spots could reach that 100-degree mark. Heat indices could be close to 110 degrees in some spots. Partly cloudy skies. There could still be a stray lingering shower storm overnight tonight. Low temperature around 76. Then we do it all over again throughout the day on Tuesday. That's your WSFA First Alert forecast. I'm meteorologist Zach Webster on Montgomery's number one hit music station, Y102.
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Kick back in the bath and say, Alexa, play Y102 Montgomery. 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

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So if our time is running out, day after day, we'll make the mundane a masterpiece. 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
3: 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The good news continues on this Monday. No major problems or accidents have been reported. 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
2: 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The good news continues on this Monday. No major problems or accidents have been reported. Nothing's going on that would send you on an alternate route. 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
1: Another very hot and very humid afternoon is on the way for us. We'll see partly cloudy skies with a few stray showers and storms developing into the afternoon. Highs in the upper 90s. A few spots could reach that 100-degree mark. Heat indices could be close to 110 degrees in some spots. Partly cloudy skies. There could still be a stray lingering shower storm overnight tonight. Low temperature around 76. Then we do it all over again throughout the day on Tuesday. That's your WSFA First Alert Forecast. I'm meteorologist Zach Webster on Montgomery's number one hit music station, Y102.
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3: Good afternoon, Montgomery. We've got an accident, 85 southbound at Lawrence Street. Multiple cars involved. We've got two against the center right lane and one against the barrier. So use caution. That's 85 southbound near Lawrence Street. You see something else out there giving you trouble, safely contact us. We'll pass the info along. Also finishing up an accident, Meriwether Road at Troy Highway. 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From Montgomery Skywatch Traffic, this is Major Delay.
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2: Good afternoon, Montgomery. We've got an accident, 85 southbound at Lawrence Street. Multiple cars involved. We've got two against the center right lane and one against the barrier, so use caution. That's 85 southbound near Lawrence Street. You see something else out there giving you trouble, safely contact us. We'll pass the info along. Also finishing up an accident, Meriwether Road at Troy Highway. 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From Montgomery Skywatch Traffic, this is Major Delay.
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0: your WSFA First Alert weather forecast on Y102.
1: Another very hot and very humid afternoon is on the way for us. We'll see partly cloudy skies with a few stray showers and storms developing into the afternoon. Highs in the upper 90s. A few spots could reach that 100-degree mark. Heat indices could be close to 110 degrees in some spots. Partly cloudy skies. There could still be a stray lingering shower storm overnight tonight. Low temperature around 76. Then we do it all over again throughout the day on Tuesday. That's your WSFA First Alert Forecast. I'm meteorologist Zach Webster on Montgomery's number one hit music station, Y102.
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2: Good afternoon, Montgomery. Right now, we are looking good. Nothing's been reported recently that would send you on an alternate route. Had a problem on 85 southbound there at Court Street. That's caused a lot of backup, but the accident sites are clear. Just a lot of backup got to thin out. 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From Montgomery Skywatch Traffic, this is Major Delay.
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2: Good afternoon, Montgomery. Right now, things are looking pretty good. Had a couple of accidents last hour, but they're clear now. Just a lot of backup, heavy traffic, 65 northbound running slow as you reach the North Boulevard, 85 southbound still running slow due to an accident earlier near Jackson Hospital and Court Street. Have a safe night. Use caution. If you've got less than perfect credit, McKinnon Nissan may have just the plan for you. 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Buckle up, it's the law. For Montgomery Skywatch Traffic, this is Major Delay.
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15: Another very hot and very humid afternoon is on the way for us. We'll see partly cloudy skies with a few stray showers and storms developing into the afternoon. Highs in the upper 90s. A few spots could reach that 100-degree mark. Heat indices could be close to 110 degrees in some spots. Partly cloudy skies. There could still be a stray lingering shower storm overnight tonight. Low temperature around 76. Then we do it all over again throughout the day on Tuesday. That's your WSFA First Alert forecast. I'm meteorologist Zach Webster on Montgomery's number one hit music station, Y102.
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